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9: Smell of leather hits you right in the nose. Like, ooh, yeah. I think there's a whole rock or motorcycle culture that would give you a wedgie right now for saying that.
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9: 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You love those stories. Tom Brady winning the Super Bowl. Like, hell yeah!
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22: Steve, we got a game.
23: You don't want to make an enemy.
22: Steve, I had to tell you because Rob doesn't care, so I have to tell you about this game. Nobody else cares. I said, we got a game. The WNBA, we got a game going on. I said,
24: hello?
22: See,
24: hello?
22: Steve, no, don't say hello. Steve appreciates
24: hello?
22: That. It's the Odd Couple. Rob Parker, Kelvin Washington, Trash Talking Tuesday. By the way, coming up in about 20 minutes or so.
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14: Joe Burrow continuing to be in the conversations of most elite quarterbacks in the league. You just didn't see, I didn't see that coming.
15: Are the Steelers the story here, or is it more the Bengals?
14: I think it's more the Bengals, man.
15: Well, I bring that up because, Jonas, what was the stat I sent you about Burrow yesterday?
16: See, because now we got to walk on eggshells here because you know how that fan base is. And they don't.
15: Well, it's not just the fan base. I'll be honest with you. I had to fact check it because I was like, that can't be right. And I don't know that it tells the whole story or points the finger directly at Burrow. But that is one of those stats where you look at it and go, oh, well, that's concerning.
16: All right. So this from Scott Kasmar. If I butchered your name, my apologies. But he sent a tweet out yesterday that said the following. Joe Burrow is now 1-34 when trailing in the last 8 minutes in the NFL.
14: Mm.
16: So
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2: 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This is going to be awful. 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So I've got no worries about that at all.
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4: All right, Dallas, like the Rams, it was there for the take. Cowboys even got a very beneficial pass interference call late for CeeDee Lamb. A little bit of a hook by CD. He's a veteran player. It's a smart move. So there for the taking. Dallas trails. Okay, there you go. 28-31. You get the break. You get the official break. Seconds matter in these big games, though. Seconds matter in big games. So here's Dallas. I don't know what they're doing. Dak Prescott's been around forever. Time is your ally. You got nothing but time. Third and goal. The hell was that? What? Take a beat. Time's your ally. What are you rushing? What are you hurrying? We'll get to that in a second. I did not understand that at all. Then on the Inzui kickoff, remedial coaching. Let the Ravens return it and burn 5 or 6 seconds. They kick it out of the end zone. That gives Lamar Jackson enough time to make one big play. What are you doing in man-to-man coverage? Mike Tomlin said after, yeah, that's not the coverage you're in. So Tyler Loop comes on and crushes it. But I mean, you had a special teams miss, an offensive miss, and a defensive lap. Yeah, that's called organizational collapse. I have no idea. I mean, when you get to these big games, Rams, Broncos, you can't make red zone mistakes. Rams did. When you get to these big games, seconds matter. And we all know, special teams, there's a lot of backups. Your special teams coach is often, you know, one of your lower paid coaches. Like, special teams are not great. They're terrible in college. They're not always great in the NFL.
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0: Jetco was a song, it would be this right now. Jacked up!
1: It is a dog food brand.
0: Going to the eighth inning, Padres lead the Cubs 8-0. And you would think the Padres are an inning away from winning the World Series, the way the crowd is down there.
2: Hey, find your wins, baby. Oh, you got tonight.
0: This is the Padres World Series. Who needs tomorrow? Oh, this is Padres World Series, man. Look at them against the Cubs here.
2: They're having fond memories of 1984.
0: Well, you know.

0: watching Foo Fighters' Tiny Desk concert.
1: Yeah. Saw them open for the Police going all the way back to 2008.
0: Top of the ninth. Padres lead the Cubs 8-0. Joe Musgrove in the game for the Padres. His first game since October 2nd of 2024.
1: Yeah.
0: And the Cubs got a little bit going on right now. A throwing error has helped load the bases with one out in the ninth inning. So Padres still not a lot to fear here, but the ninth inning, okay. Now getting a little bit, we got bases loaded.
1: Crowd a little different, though. You still got folks with their towels losing their minds, and then every other person kind of standing there in stunned silence.
2: Where's Kwanzaa?
0: So again, we'll have more on this
1: game. We're going to win.
0: Coming up in a few minutes. But, you know, listen, we talked about earlier in the show, Lamar Jackson. I don't think, as great as he is, we've all seen his career, we've all seen him play. I don't think everybody really understands how great of a career he is having. And you look at the play Sunday that he had with 7 seconds to go, completing that final pass, sets up the game-winning field goal. Like, that's something that, you know, not many guys can do in the game. Like, you talk the best guys in the game. I don't know that Josh Allen can do that, right? I don't know that, you know, maybe Mahomes can do it, but I don't know that Matthew Stafford can do it, right? I don't think people understand just how good of a career he is having. The same can be said. And we've seen this guy now for 2 years. We saw him burst onto the scene a year ago. And you see the year he's having. And everybody understands, boy, he's a really good pitcher. But I don't think people understand just how great of a year that Cam Schlittler is having for the Yankees. How dominant of a season he is having. He's going to get MVP votes. In behind Yordan Alvarez in the American League.
1: Hey, Yordan Alvarez scratched and clawed to get them to 81-81.
0: I mean, for a Yankee team that has missed Judge for most of the season, has been missing Giancarlo Stanton basically since they got him.
1: It's been a long time.
0: Gerrit Cole coming back. It's been really difficult, but he has been. And when you saw him getting compared a week ago to Jacob DeGrom, and, you know, this is peak DeGrom. Like, you're talking, 2018, 2019 Mets, where every time he went out, he was a no-hitter threat, and his ERA was around one. That's the year that Cam Schlittler had this year. And to come into the game tonight where, you know, you want to save the bullpen, you want to make sure you're at the top of your game. 6 1/3 innings, strikes out 10, doesn't allow a run. Like, I guess he threw a lot of pitches, right? Mm-hmm. Okay, threw 117 pitches and Aaron Boone got him out of the game. But he set the tone for everything with the Yankees tonight. He has been their most valuable player all season long. And he's been this great. And I don't know if people are just going to start appreciating him more because, look, you play a playoff game, national TV, you do it like this, you gain it. But now you're seeing him on the biggest of the big stage, and maybe they win this round, they go on to the next round, and suddenly Cam Schlittler, you look at him and go, man, is there another pitcher in baseball better than him right now? Like I don't know that there is. He's just that good, and he's been that good all year, and he moved that into tonight.
1: Well, it's been a beautiful thing. Like, when we talk about pitching, and it's like me off and lamenting offensive line play, right?
0: Sure.
1: Same thing with pitching. Can we find one guy on a roster? I mean, you do it with the Mets. I've certainly done it with the White Sox. Even though they're in the playoffs, they win today. There's still that, how many innings are you going to get out of your starter? Right. Am I going to get 5 or 6 routinely? Not where that becomes
0: 6 is that's the greatest start ever, man. We got 6.
1: But the last couple of years, and obviously the downturn in velocity and performance this year, but Paul Skeens had 2 ridiculous years. Mizorowski is on an absurd run in Milwaukee. Unfortunately, he plays in Milwaukee, so I don't know how many times people really get to see him except for a quick montage of his biggest moments, or here, let's string together all pitches over 105 miles an hour kind of thing. But for Schlittler, you get the benefit of the fact that you get a lot of primetime games and standalone opportunities as a member of the Yankees. Finishes with a sub-2 ERA, only 14 wins, which again reminds you that wins as a stat sucks.
0: Yeah,
1: because it is so hard in today's age.
0: Third in Major League Baseball in strikeouts. He's first in ERA in the American League. Like, Like he's going to get MVP votes. Like, the granted, it is that crazy year in the American League. Look, Judge was out; he was hurt a lot of time. Alvarez having a triple crown.
2: Yeah, but
0: he
2: cheated.
0: You know, I'm sure
1: Guerrero forgot how to hit the ball.
0: Vargas will get votes.
1: Oh, he's got to,
0: right? But like, Schlittler will get MVP votes this year. That's how good he is.
1: Yeah. No, he's been amazing.
0: A former Dodger prospect, Miguel Vargas.
1: Well, I mean, they can't keep them all. You know, he has so many roster spots. But you look at Yankee pitching this year. I mean, and it's not often you finish a regular season and get to the post going, well, they're going to really rely on their pitching this year. Usually, they're going to score enough runs, and hopefully you get serviceable pitching. This year, it's, we need everything we can from Schlittler and the rest of these starters to get us through.
0: Exit Abbott Fresca, exit Swollen Dome, the Jason Smith Show with my best friend, Mike Harmon. I mean, MVP votes for this guy. He's got the Yankees on the verge of the next round of the playoffs all by himself.
1: How's that make you feel?
0: Oof. Well, how about this? I heard from my dad.
1: Hey, I won't.
0: More on the big night in baseball next, Fox. We are.
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14: Oh, you guys, so you didn't tell Colin Cowherd he can't wear a leather jacket?
15: Yes.
14: I dare you right now. Why don't you ask Colin?
15: No backward hats?
14: Yeah.
15: How about I say no leather jackets?
14: I don't know, man. I think everyone should own one.
15: Okay.
14: And it takes me back, you know, when you go to the mall and you walk into that Wilson's leather store and that smell of leather hits you right in the nose. Like, ooh, yeah. I think there's a whole rock or motorcycle culture that would give you a wedgie right now for saying that.
16: Yeah, Rich, I'm surprised you didn't say Steve Martin. He's had white hair for like 50 years.
14: Yeah.
15: Steve Martin, in Father of the Bride, he was 28.
14: Well, speaking of old guys, I think we as a culture, we as a people, always love those stories because it lets us think and feel and believe that we still got it, right? A 38-year-old guy, you always root for the old guy. You love those stories. Tom Brady winning the Super Bowl. Like, hell yeah!
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23: The Rams beat themselves as much as the Broncos beat the Rams. 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I mean, owner down, head coach, quarterback. 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Felt like it should have been 27-0 at half. They kept settling for field goals. And that was their fault, not the officials. They had double the yards. They had 10 more minutes of possession. They had a half dozen more first downs. Rams should have been at the game, should have been over at half. 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In the third quarter, twice though, they let Denver back in the game. Their special teams have been an albatross for years. And twice, Denver got great punt returns, set up better field position, and Bo Nix took advantage of it.
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20: We are. 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
0: Everything's just about final on this Tuesday night. The late hockey game, yes, it's opening night in the NHL, has Vegas at home leading Chicago 4-2 with under 10 minutes to go. Earlier wins for Boston and Montreal. Florida won in overtime at Carolina 1-0. The four wildcard openers in baseball are done. The late game at San Diego was dominated by the Padres. 8-0 over the Cubs to open the best of three. The Cubs offense went 3-for-31, 11 strikeouts. Winning pitcher Michael King had a no-hitter until one out in the seventh. The Yankees beat up the Red Sox. It was 2-0 in the seventh, 9-0 the final. Boston's offense, 3-for-29, 11 strikeouts. The win to Cam Schlitlew at 10 of the Ks in his 6 1/3 scoreless innings. The White Sox led 5-0 in the fifth, won at Houston 6-3. Atlanta on an 8th-inning homer beat Philadelphia 5-3. WNBA playoff wins for Indiana to stay alive and New York to advance. I'm Steve DeSager.
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11: Where I wasn't meant to. It's a lesson learned. I got to be better in that moment for understanding, like, I'm responsible for what I say, really, no matter the circumstance, whether you're mic'd up, whether you're not.
12: And he's right. I say this to coaches and players when I've been around them, when I did Football Night in America or the Olympics. When you put the microphone on, even if you don't think it's going someplace, even if you're in friendly confines, somebody could be listening to it, and there's always a chance that it could get out. Sean Payton, Broncos head coach, on the Mike McDonald situation.
13: We spoke.
14: Yeah, it was your...
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12: 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The complete Mike McDonald interview, including the conversation now at issue, was provided to Seahawks PR last Wednesday, September 16th, 5 days before it aired on YouTube. During that time, no concern was raised about the exchange. We were never asked to remove it. 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

0: Well, I bring that up because, Jonas, what was the stat I sent you about Burrow yesterday?
1: See, because now we got to walk on eggshells here because you know how that fan base is. And they don't
0: it's not just the fan base. I'll be honest with you. I had to fact check it because I was like, that can't be right. And I don't know that it tells the whole story or points the finger directly at Burrow. But that is one of those stats where you look at it and go, oh, well, that's concerning.
1: All right. So this is from Scott Kasmar. If I butchered your name, my apologies. But he sent a tweet out yesterday that said the following. Joe Burrow is now 1-34 when trailing in the last 8 minutes in the NFL.
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3: 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Live. Covino and Rich. The Odd Couple with Rob Parker and Kelvin Washington. The Jason Smith Show with Mike Harmon. And The Ben Maller Show. 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

0: The answer. We'll get to it, and we will do it next. However, it is a block party kind of a day, and let's see here. What hour? I know it's the A block, but what hour is it?
1: Number three.
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20: 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The crime of it all is that there's so few black coaches. He's the most high profile. He checks all the boxes on being the one to stand up and say what you're trying to do to these kids is wrong.

0: Instead, you join in. You become Judas, double Judas, whatever you want to call it. And you align yourself with these terrible people whose goal in life is to set up the system so that white coaches can make all the money they want. I'm just going to go there. Make all the money they want to make. Leave people hanging whenever they want to leave people hanging. And the kids who are the backbone of college football are once again used, abused, and taken for granted. 50% of college football, young black males. That's why it's a problem, because now they have freedom and now they can make money off their name, image, and likeness. This is criminal. Where are we in this country? A war, high gas prices, people can't buy groceries. And we're worried about college kids making money off of their own name, image, and likeness. When the universities make...
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0: almost anyone. Emphasis on the almost anyone. Welcome to the Love Show on the Ben Maller Show. Hi, Ben. What do we got?
1: No opening statement. There's
0: I was thinking about an opening statement because I had some thoughts today.
1: You did. Congratulations.
0: Thank you. The Super Bowl falls on Valentine's Day. And I just am so excited for all those men who love those, like, those teams that aren't going to make it. So you're going to have all that time to give your love to your significant other. Yeah. It's so beautiful.
1: And I think it's a great testimonial to you women that you're willing to sacrifice Valentine's Day for your man to enjoy a nice football game.
0: If your guy makes it to the Super Bowl, like his team, you better go all in. Show him you really care.
1: The Super Bowl is a cultural event. It is a holiday in America.
0: It's a phenomenon.
1: All right, here we go. These are actual questions by actual listeners. All right. RPS commentator says, does every girl really, he mentions Hawk Tua here, Lorraine. I don't know what that means. On that thing, I love the drop. And then he wants to know, he wants you to represent all women, Lorena, to see
0: want to say no, not all women, Hawk Tua. Actually,
1: they enjoy the Hawk Tua.
0: A lot of women don't like it at all. They take that job part of it very seriously.
1: Okay.
0: Like, they just not into it.
1: I got you. I'm sorry to disappoint you. A Ferg Dog writes in and says, who do you think has better game? Hollering James or Anthony Louisiana? I need to know which one I should copy.
0: That's really hard because I gotta commend Anthony. He's very
1: stubborn.
0: Yes. Where Hollering James, he seems more volatile. You know what I'm saying? Like, he's gonna lose it if you don't call him back. Anthony, he's gonna be calm and persistent and just let you know how he feels no matter what.
1: Hey, cuz. Okay. What else do we have here?
0: Where'd you get your good humor from?
1: That's right. How's your daughter doing? Yeah. RPS also says, my girlfriend started a new job out of her comfort zone and thinks she's not doing well, while I say that it's nonsense. How could I help?
0: You are already being so supportive. We're so hard on ourselves, so anything that you can do, maybe get her one of those, like, fake plaques. Like, you're the best. You're the best at your job or something.
1: But I think anytime you start a new job, there's, like, imposter syndrome. Like, you think, you don't really belong here. You know, I think most people have that, don't they? It's a normal reaction for human beings.
0: Yeah, so just keep doing your best. I think that was great.
1: I remember when I started here, I had imposter syndrome, and I still do. Truck Stop Fungus writes in, says, October 1st is our 40-year anniversary. Which gift would you recommend for the old battle axe? A gift certificate for a Bax waxing or a new lawnmower.
0: both do the trimming job, which is quite nice. Oh, that's so great. 40 years. You really don't hear that very often. So congratulations.
1: That's a good run.
0: Yeah, that's awesome.
1: Must have gotten married young, I would think. Yeah. Peter writes in. This is Peter Parker, the Spider-Man. Oh, that's right. Yeah. Oh, yeah. He's just happier here, Lorraine. Just happier here.
0: I'm happy to be here, too.
1: Maller here. 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
8: Oh. 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We'll get to that in a second. I did not understand that at all. Then on the ensuing kickoff, remedial coaching. Let the Ravens return it and burn 5 or 6 seconds. They kick it out of the end zone. That gives Lamar Jackson enough time to make one big play. What are you doing in man-to-man coverage? Mike Tomlin said after, yeah, that's not the coverage you're in. So Tyler Loop comes on and crushes it. 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I have no idea. I mean, when you get to these big games, Rams, Broncos, you can't make red zone mistakes. Rams did. When you get to these big games, seconds matter. And we all know special teams has a lot of backups. Your special teams coach is often, you know, one of your lower paid coaches. Like, special teams are not great. 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They're not always great in the NFL.
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12: When they won, Saquon Barkley was 150 yards a week, right? That's not happening anymore. How many problems do the Eagles have? Like, in one game, they went from, hey, we're 2-0, we're staying at the top. You see the other teams in the NFC East. Giants lost their quarterback. Commanders lost their quarterback. Cowboys are 1-2. Yeah, all of a sudden, nope, we got just as many, maybe not, if not more, because we are falling from that level we were at. We were a top 5 team in the NFL the last 2-3 years. Now we're falling completely out of that because they don't have the horses anymore. When you get Case Keenum to not just win the game, but look like he's having a top 10 week in the NFL quarterback-wise, that's problems. When you can't put any points on the board, and again, well, you should be able to put points on the board, you got problems.
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22: The Yankees dominated their wild card opener 9-0 over Boston. Ben Rice with 4 hits, including a solo homer and a grand slam. Aaron Judge of New York is out this series with a strained calf. In San Diego, the Padres shut out the Cubs 8-0. Winning pitcher Michael King had a no-hitter until 1 out in the 7th. The Padres, over the final 3 weeks of the season, went 17-3. The White Sox won at Houston 6-3. The Astros, with runners in scoring position, went 0-7. And the day started in Atlanta, where the Braves' Austin Riley hit a 3-run homer bottom of the 8th, beating Philadelphia 5-3. The loss to closer Joan Duran, who pitched 2 innings. The Giants released wide receiver Odell Beckham. WNBA playoff wins for Indiana and for New York, which eliminated number 1 Minnesota. And among the NHL season openers, Florida in overtime won 1-0 at Carolina. Victories for Boston and Montreal. I'm Steve DeSager.
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2: Sick, man.
3: This should tell you more than anything else how legit the Bears are. This should stamp, oh, Bears, Super Bowl contender. Give me stamp, stamp, stamp. Like a passport stamp. Stamp, stamp. Third string quarterback, where this is, again, this is a lick your wounds type week. Caleb Williams, hey, the best news was the fact the guy's screaming on the field. He's putting his finger up. Yeah, he's week to week. Maybe he comes back next week, right? But still, this Bears team is not only has stars on it like Williams, who's one of the best quarterbacks in the NFL, but they got some dudes that have bought into this system that when the quarterback is out, we still win this dominantly. This is stuff that the Patriots would do when Brady got hurt, or the Chiefs would do if Chad Henne had to play a week and Mahomes was out. This is what the best teams, or the Rams, if Stafford's out for a game, still come in and win a game. This is stuff the best teams do, is win like this when you are wounded with a third-string quarterback that hasn't played since 2023. And you wouldn't have known it because he looked great. The offense looked great. It was, if you didn't know, if you were just transported from like the year 2020 to now and watch this game and go, wow, Case Keenum's a Pro Bowl quarterback. Huh? This guy's been great. I'm glad he found a home, right? That's awesome. What a great start. No. Guy hasn't played in over 2 years. This is his first game in 2 years. Wow, really? Yeah, the quarterback got hurt. Oh, who's the back? He's the backup. No, he's actually the third string. The backup quarterback got hurt too. Oh, wow. Okay, these wide receivers are all stars. No, they're just a bunch of guys. They get, let the best wide receiver go a year ago. Oh, okay. And the defense is great? No, not really, but they get turnovers. They did that tonight. Like, this is how good the Bears are. It all works.
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1: Attention, everyone. And the password is... Password. You idiot. Password. The word game of the stars.
0: All right, let's do it quickly. Here's Ben Maller. We've got Daniel in Fort Wayne. Hello, Daniel. Welcome. Who do you want to...
2: Good morning, Ben.
0: Who do you want to partner with, Daniel?
2: You.
0: All right, we're in it. And Nate is in SoCal. And Nate, I believe you're in SoCal. You want to... Who do you want to partner with, Nate? Welcome to Password.
3: I'm in Glendale in Lorena.
0: All right, beautiful Glendale. What up, bro? All right, here we go.
3: No, Glendale, Arizona.
0: Oh, okay, sorry, that's the wrong Glendale. Glendale, California. What? I used to go to the gym in Glendale, California. What up, bro? All right, let's play the game, Valley of the Sun, right? That's the spring training home of the Dodgers, Lorena, and the White Sox.
3: Players.
0: Right there.
4: Yes, wow, what a fun fact.
3: Sox, yep.
0: Your White Sox. All right, here we go. List of words, 1 to 10. Daniel, please pick a number, sir.
2: 3.
0: Number 3. All right. Let's go with stumble.
2: Ball.
0: No. Oh, good job by you.
4: Wow, I can't believe you got
0: 10,
4: that.
0: 10 points there. We're on the board. And you go, sir. Nate, pick a number, please.
3: 4.
0: All right. Lorena, number 4.
4: Oh, I like this.
0: Congratulations. Is that your clue?
3: I don't think you like this, Lorena.
4: This is actually harder than I thought.
3: Oh, Lord, what have I done?
4: I'm never going to win this.
0: I say the same thing every day, sir.
4: Mountain? That's a horrible guess. I'm so sorry. That was really bad.
0: Nothing? All right, how about...
4: No.
0: Nate's got nothing. He's upset with you. Daniel, let's go with... I'm going to use the Maller maneuver, all right? Here we go. Maller maneuver. Bad?
2: Bad.
0: Bad? Bad?
2: Hiking, sorry.
0: What?
2: Hiking, sorry.
0: What'd you say?
2: All right, just, hiking.
0: No, all right, go ahead.
4: Okay, let me try my animal into that word.
0: I don't remember Batman doing
4: it. Are you ready, Nate?
3: Yes.
4: Bear?
3: Down. No. Bears fan and a U of A fan.
0: All right, how about, all right. No,
4: this one's hard.
0: Cavern, how about cavern?
3: Oh.
2: Grill.
0: What?
2: Grill.
0: No, I was trying to get bat cave. Cave.
4: Yeah,
0: we
4: were
0: looking for the word cave, but you won anyway, Daniel. Short game, and you won. There you go. All right. Thank you, Nate. Maller here. 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
12: I want to kick you right now because I think everybody under the moon should own one leather jacket if they're kind of cool.
13: Yeah, and Rich, what if you're on a hog? What if you're on a Harley?
12: Yeah, what if you're, riding a motorcycle? Exception. I'm just just saying, like, I'm just saying there's so many looks, and I'm not being judgy. I got some gray going on, but I'm saying if you're like full gray, like who else comes to mind? Give me a full white head of hair.
9: Full white head of
13: Ted
9: hair?
13: Ted Danson, although I
12: love it. Yeah, if you're Ted Danson,
9: I mean,
12: you learned it's fake, right?
13: I Colin did Cowherd, for you guys.
9: Though. You didn't tell Colin Cowherd he can't wear a leather jacket?
12: Yes.
9: I dare you right now. Why don't you ask Colin?
12: No backward hats?
9: Yeah.
12: How about I say no leather jackets?
9: I don't know, man. I think everyone should own one.
12: Okay.
9: And it takes me back, you know, when you go to the mall. Yep. And you walk into that Wilson's leather store and that smell of leather hits you right in the nose. Like, ooh, yeah. I think there's a whole rock or motorcycle culture that would give you a wedgie right now for saying that.
14: Yeah, Rich, I'm surprised you didn't say Steve Martin. He's had white hair for like 50 years.
12: Yeah.
9: Steve Martin, in Father of the Bride, he was 28. Speaking of old guys, I think we as a culture, we as a people, always love those stories because it lets us think and feel and believe that we still got it, right? A 38-year-old guy, you always root for the old guy. You love those stories. Tom Brady winning the Super Bowl. Like, hell yeah!
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19: Is Lincoln Riley done at SC? At this point of his tenure, your coach has the exact same record as Clay Helton, the guy you moved on from. And he won you a Rose Bowl, by the way. But like, at least he had that to hang his hat on. 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
18: And here's what you need to know.
27: There were four wild card openers in Major League Baseball Tuesday. The late game in San Diego went to the Padres 8-0 over the Cubs. Winning pitcher Michael King had a no-hitter until one out in the seventh. The Yankees led rival Boston 2-0 in the seventh inning and beat him 9-0. Winning pitcher Cam Schlittler 6 1/3 scoreless, 10 strikeouts. Ben Rice 4 hits, including a grand slam. The White Sox won at Houston 6-3 after leading 5-0 in the fifth. And Atlanta started the day with a home comeback win against Philadelphia 5-3. Austin Riley with a 3-run homer in the bottom of the eighth. The New York Giants released wide receiver Odell Beckham. In the WNBA playoffs, Indiana stayed alive, defeating Las Vegas. Caitlin Clark, 27 points, 15 assists. New York eliminated number one Minnesota in the first round. Among the NHL season openers, overtime wins for Vancouver and Florida. I'm Steve DeSager.
18: Hello! Good morning to all. It's two pros and a cup of Joe.
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18: 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Here's Brady Quinn, LeVar Arrington, and Jonas

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0: Let me get personal here. Have you ever wiped with a piece of dry single-ply toilet paper and wondered, is this as good as it gets? Well, it's not. It gets a lot better than that. Right, Todd? 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
13: Cowboys are 1-2. Yeah, all of a sudden, nope. We got just as many, maybe not, if not more, because we are falling from that level we were at. We were a top five team in the NFL the last 2-3 years. Now we're falling completely out of that because they don't have the horses anymore. When you get Case Keenum to not just win the game, but look like he's having a top 10 week in the NFL quarterback-wise, that's problems. When you can't put any points on the board, and again, well, you should be able to put points on the board, you got problems.
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14: If you're like full gray, like... who else comes to mind? Give me a full white head of hair.
15: Full white head of hair?
16: Ted Danson, although I
14: learned... Yeah, if you're Ted Danson,
15: I mean, is it
14: you
15: not,
14: learned it's fake, right?
16: I Colin did Cowherd, for you guys.
14: Though. You didn't tell Colin Cowherd he can't wear a leather jacket?
16: Yes.
14: I dare you right now. Why don't you ask Colin?
16: No backward hats?
14: Yeah.
16: How about I say no leather jackets?
14: I don't know, man. I think everyone should own one.
16: Okay.
14: And it takes me back, you know, when you go to the mall... Yep. And you walk into that Wilson's leather store and that smell of leather hits you right in the nose. Like, ooh, yeah. I think there's a whole rock or motorcycle culture that would give you a wedgie right now for saying that.
17: Yeah, Rich, I'm surprised you didn't say Steve Martin. He's had white hair for like 50 years.
14: Yeah.
16: Steve Martin, in Father of the Bride, he was 28.
14: Well, speaking of old guys, I think we as a culture, we as a people, always love those stories because it lets us think and feel and believe that we still got it. right? A 38-year-old guy. You always root for the old guy. You love those stories. Tom Brady winning the Super Bowl. Like, hell yeah!
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0: Brought to you by Panini America. Speaking of strikeouts, segue. Jacob Mizorowski, the Brewers pitcher, set to join us in about a half hour from now. Todd goes into the confessional. Paulie gets ready with Andrew McLovin-Perloff for Not So Fast. That comes up at noon Eastern following this show on NBC Now and Peacock. 2 hours in the books and one more to go. Todd, Dylan, Marv, Paulie, yours truly, and the backroom guys. We're back after this.
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14: The baseball playoffs are underway. The four best of three wild card series got started. The only road team to take a game one was the White Sox. They beat the Astros 6-3. The Braves, Yankees, and Padres all defended their home field. The Braves beating the Phillies 5-3. The Yankees, behind the pitching of Cam Schlittler, blanked the Red Sox 9-0.
15: Go out there and have dominant starts and put the team in a position to win. And that's kind of the most important thing. I thought a lot of guys today did a great job of that. And we're definitely heading in the right direction.
14: The Yanks, Ben Rice, homer twice, including a grand slam in that win. And the Padres, Michael King, went 7 innings of one-hit ball. San Diego blanks the Cubs 8-0. Week 4 in the NFL kicks off tomorrow night when the Steelers visit the Browns. There's a London game on the schedule this week, Sunday, when the Commanders meet the Colts. Washington QB Jaden Daniels recovering from his elbow dislocation could be back in the lineup. And the puck dropped on a new NHL season last night. Among the opening night highlights, the Stanley Cup champion Hurricanes lost 1-0 in their opener to the Panthers. I'm Matt McCoy.
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0: hockey at the Cubs Brewers game. Brewers beat Cubs, I want to say 2-1 or something like that. And they, man, they threw a party. That was as good a celebration as I've seen all my years covering it. And it's almost like they were just so down, hungover, whatever. By the time they played the Dodgers, it was just no match. So I think they would be more mentally prepared at least this time around.
1: I always tell Rob, I tell he gets mad because, you know, he is Mr.
2: I don't
1: Baseball.
2: Have a problem with it. They play 162
1: Let
2: games.
1: Let me tell Bob at least what I was going to say.
2: I don't have a problem
1: Bob,
2: with it.
1: Bob, I always tell him, can we get some separation between wild card and the World Series? If it didn't know anything and the TV was off, the celebrations look the same each round, Bob.
0: But they went nuts because, you know, the Cubs are their big rival, and that would have just completely ruined their season. And just by winning, that made their season. So everything else is just gravy. So they're not thinking that way this time around. They know that they got to get the World Series one of these years. You know, keep, won the most games last year, 97, won the most games this year, 103. And it's a fun team to root for. They play the game hard. They play their game right. And they got the only manager in baseball that can yank an all-star catch in the middle of the game for not running off balls. He insists on it. They play the game right.
1: Hey, yeah. One more for me, Bob. Going back to the Yankees, Rob and I had a couple conversations just as the Aaron Judge situation going back and forth. He wants to play. I'll be up there. I'm ready. And then them saying, no, we'd rather rest him. And ultimately, they did. Just where were you, you know, over the last couple of days before it was settled that he wouldn't make the roster?
0: Well, I didn't think he should make the roster. It was like I saw them right toward the end of the season there. And, looked like he had zero chance. I know he wanted to. But even when he came back, you know, he only hit, 174, struck out 13 times in 23 at bats.
2: Had like three hits.
0: Physically. Yeah. Just looked terrible. I said, you know what? Why not give another week? I'm stunned that Stanton was on there. He hasn't played since April. But you're talking about Judge's missed pretty much 4 months now. But I would think he'd be on that roster the next round, Tampa. I think they need him on that round. Nothing else, just be a force in the clubhouse, at least be a threat when he steps to the plate.
2: No, I'm with you.
1: No
2: All
1: doubt.
2: Right, there it is.
1: Bob, enjoy the game tonight.
2: Thanks,
1: hopefully
2: Bob.
1: It's electric. Appreciate you.
0: All right, my pleasure. See you guys.
1: All right. Great Bob Nightingale, USA Today MLB columnist.
2: One of the best baseball writers in the country.
1: Oh, yeah.
2: Plain and simple.
1: B. Nightingale on X. Give him a follow. All right, we'll see how Rob did with Shekel City. Also, I got a comparison for a number one pick in the NFL in comparison to a number one pick in the NBA. I'll show you what that is. It's the Odd Couple on a Worship Wednesday. 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
12: You know, with the Raiders. Ben Johnson last night with Case Keenum. Kyle Shanahan, his roster's falling apart. 3-0. If you have a head coaching opening in this league, unless you can get the very hottest defensive coordinator, like Jesse Minter, in like 3 years, people talked about Jesse Minter, Mike McDonald in Seattle. Unless you can get the defensive coordinator who's been on a 3-year heater, just hire the offensive guy. Even the offensive guys that flame out, Mike McDaniel in Miami made the playoffs twice. Made two a Pro Bowler. Mike McCarthy in Dallas. They're the number one offense in the league when he was there. I mean, Matt LaFleur made the playoffs six times. Todd Monken in Cleveland was considered like a reach. I don't know. I watched Deshaun Watson last 2 weeks. Would a defensive coach take Deshaun Watson from what he was in week one and last year to what I watched the last 2 weeks? Deshaun Watson looks like, to me, all those rookies for the Browns, all those young players, and Deshaun Watson, that's a real football team. Again, I don't know if Todd Monken's going to be a great coach, but been around the league forever, but you got to be able to solve the quarterback. I love DeMeco Ryans. He can't solve the Texans' run game, their offensive line, or C.J. Stroud. Todd Monken just...
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17: When they won, Saquon Barkley was 150 yards a week. Right? That's not happening anymore. How many problems do the Eagles have? Like, in one game, they went from, hey, we're 2-0, we're staying at the top. You see the other teams in the NFC East. Giants lost their quarterback. Commanders lost their quarterback. Cowboys are 1-2. Yeah, all of a sudden, nope. We got just as many, maybe not, if not more, because we are falling from that level we were at. We were a top five team in the NFL the last 2-3 years. Now we're falling completely out of that because they don't have the horses anymore. When you get Case Keenum to not just win the game, but look like he's having a top 10 week in the NFL quarterback-wise, that's problems. When you can't put any points on the board, and again, where you should be able to put points on the board, you got problems.
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0: Worship Center on Worship Wednesday. Hey, thank you to Bob Nightingale for joining us. As always, we appreciate it. Next hour, we will get into some NFL headlines there. Mike Vrabel and some stuff going on with the Patriots. We'll get to Mike's hit. Let me hear you say
1: Mike Vrabel? Mike Vrabel?
0: No, that was yeah. You got it now. You aced it now. Let me hear you say it the real way.
1: Mike Vrabel?
0: You lost it.
1: Damn. Mike Vrabel.
0: It was all right, Roger. It's like all right. It ain't great.
1: It's better than where
0: it
1: we were.
0: It was way better than where it was. I'll give you that. In our last hour, we got the college kids with Sierra Clark. This is the week two, I believe, for her. Host of the SECT podcast. She'll be back. We'll talk about that. We got last call, as always. So still a lot left in the show. By the way, if you miss any of the show, Rob G will have a podcast up soon as we get done talking. A best of version, a full version as well. Just search the iCouple wherever you get your podcast. And rate it 5 stars. Give it a review. All that good stuff. Share, subscribe. We appreciate it. It is now time for Shekel City.
2: Welcome to Shekel City, the home base for Rob Parker's daily picks against the spread.
1: All right, it was a baby oil kind of night. 3-0 last night on Shekel City. All right, here we go tonight. We got two games already in the book. I got the last two games. Yankees -1.5. They're hosting the Red Sox. That's my best bet.
0: Okay.
1: And I'm going to take the Padres as well, hosting the Cubs. Padres -1.5. So
0: you got to ride with the World Series team.
1: Yeah, no, and they're both hot.
0: I mean, after
1: both of those games, 8-0 and 9-0. And I know we talk about all the time, they might not score any runs the next time.
0: They'll get shut out, right?
1: All right, so Padres -1.5 and the Yankees -1.5. And remember, I'm not telling you who to bet on. I'm telling you who I bet on.
0: All right, there you have it. Rob G, this game's live, I'm looking at. No, I'm about to say, I can't even keep it. You know how they be just throwing stuff. I'm like, live or no?
1: What, Indiana, North?
0: I'm just saying. It might be
3: I had to check, too, though, to be fair.
0: Yeah, I was like, wait, hold on, what?
1: It's Wednesday. What game
0: you
1: would
0: know
1: that
0: they be doing
3: they be
0: that nowadays.
3: Games on Wednesdays, Tuesdays now, Rob.
0: Yeah,
3: you know
0: it's
3: that.
0: Crazy.
1: All they do is they keep replaying stuff because they don't have anything to put on.
0: I mean, they can put us on. Did I say that out loud?
1: Good luck.
0: I'm just saying.
3: Yeah, Rob burned that bridge. They ain't going to let him put it on.
1: What? What bridge did I burn? Why always got to be I burned the bridge?
0: Why are you always burning bridges down, man? London Bridge is burning down. Messing around with you up in here.
1: I am back on Channel 4, though.
0: Yeah, you are back. But you back on the football?
3: Really? For the football?
1: See, I look at you.
0: Why are we both? No, you made us.
1: Y'all are so effed up.
0: No,
3: why? We were excited for you.
0: No,
1: we were. No, you weren't.
0: The only reason why I said it, Raji, because literally I was watching last week. I was like, dang, I don't remember seeing my dog
3: on
0: there.
3: I saw Jonas up there. He looked good.
0: He looked good.
1: Y'all are wrong. I'm like, why y'all got to do that to me?
3: Why can't you be happy for Jonas? He's over there doing work.
1: No.
3: I thought that
1: F
3: was your
1: Jonas.
3: Guy.
1: F Jonas.
3: Okay.
1: He's dead to me. That whole football show is dead to me.
0: Hey, Raji, until they call him back.
3: Until they call me
0: they
3: back.
0: They dead till his phone ring. They're dead. Hold on. Wait. It says NBC Universal on my phone. Hello?
3: NBC, you later.
0: Hey,
3: right.
0: Guys, they told me I got to go now. NBC, y'all later. Raji, oh, God, I got to take this. Can Kelvin
3: you
0: do
3: know,
0: this?
3: Good things happen
0: to good
3: people.
0: Can Kelvin do
3: the
0: segment by himself? He's got it.
1: Whatever.
3: You know you would, too, Rob, if they called.
0: You know you would. Oh, I got to take this. Shia LaBeouf, let me just tell you.
1: I'm a man of principle. What?
0: Shia LaBeouf, let me tell you this. When you're big business, TV and radio calling, it is what it is. You got to do what you got to do in these streets.
3: Why did they keep you through baseball playoffs, Rob?
1: No, they don't have baseball.
3: No, I know, but it's on Peacock.
1: No, but they don't have a local postseason show.
3: But they can still.
1: But you know what I mean? It's not a local postseason show because you got to remember what time the games are on. That other one, Sunday, is built into their schedule because you know every
0: it's
1: Sunday.
0: It's their game. It's their
1: exactly.
0: It's on their network. Yeah, that makes sense.
1: And we talk Dodgers and Angels every week along with everything else.
0: Right. No, I've seen it. You be hating on the Dodgers every week.
1: Every week.
0: They might go 5-0 that week. How you feel, Rob? I mean, well, you know, you get lucky and the other team didn't have a starting pitcher, so did you really beat them? And I turn my TV off.
1: You need that. Hey, you need somebody like that.
3: Yo, you know it was bad when we were getting comments on anytime we post a Dodgers video on the YouTube, it would say Rob # stop Asian hate. I'm like, damn.
0: Did we get a YouTube community note at the bottom? You know you get the notes at
3: why?
0: The bottom.
3: You know the Dodgers are Asian team, Rob. You know that.
1: I know, but why? Why? Because I'm not all in on Ohtani being the greatest player of all time.
0: That's the number of all the crazy stuff you say, that's the number one I get when I go to work. that like people, I'll be in my moment. Like, be, hey, Dub, what's up? Your boy, man. And I'd be like, you know, I'm thinking it's a myriad of things. And they'll be like, nah, Ohtani again, he had two home runs and struck out five. What does he want from him? I don't know, y'all. Well, I don't know. That's the. I think that's the number one thing. Oh, although, God. Your Deshaun Watson, like the 2 weeks ago one, I couldn't even set, I swear to you, I couldn't set my backpack down. And I'm going to quote, shout out to our producer, Jared, at the TV, Spectrum News One. He goes, I couldn't even set, he goes, really? Deshaun? Awful announcing? I'm like, wait, huh? Well, like, you know, I don't even know if I set my bag down. He's like, oh, man, Rob's crazy, man. And I'm like, what did he, well, huh, what? And then I was just like, oh, yeah, I forgot he said that.
1: I was waiting for my awful announcing article on Deion. Yeah.
3: Yo, we got people in the media saying, if y'all want me to come on and talk about this, I'd love to come on.
0: The Deion one?
3: Yes.
0: Dude, that one, you know I don't be on Twitter like that.
1: But I'll number,
0: when
1: you
0: I keep opening it, I'll have like 20 plus, you know, I think that's far as it goes, notification. Then I click on it. You got them warning our comments. I'm like, oh, ooh. I'm like taking sides in the comments. Like, ooh, duck. Taking shots at you. Blah. Yeah, you got them going crazy in that one. All right. On the way, we got to talk about Mike. He can't say his last name, Vrabel.
1: Mike Vrabel.
0: There you go.
1: Mike Vrabel.
0: And Drake May. We'll tell you what it is.
1: Fake May. We are.
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21: The Chicago White Sox lead the Astros in Houston 7-3. It's the top of the ninth inning. This is game two of their AL wildcard series, where Chicago leads the series 1-0. So it is win or go home for the Astros. It was win or go home for the Phillies, but they kept their season alive, defeating the Braves 4-3 in 10 innings. Alec Bohm with the home run in that 10th inning sealed the win for the Phillies. So game three is tomorrow in Atlanta at 2 p.m. Eastern time. In the WNBA playoffs at halftime, it's the Dream who lead the Mystics 41-35. Atlanta leads this series 1-0, so it's win or go home for the Mystics. In the NFL, Texans wide receiver Nico Collins returned to practice today after missing the last two games with a hamstring injury. Commanders quarterback Jaden Daniels and Ravens quarterback Lamar Jackson were each listed as limited in their team's injury report today. I'm Monty Bolaños.
2: One guy is happily divorced. One guy is happily married. One guy gets called daddy by his three beautiful daughters. Aww. One guy gets called daddy after a credit card approval. One guy won a state high school basketball championship. One guy only covered a state high school basketball championship. One guy's been inducted into three halls of fame. One guy has only mocked a hall. Does this seem weird to anybody else?
22: Hey, I heard that.
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1: 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You can subscribe as well, and you can watch us. Some people watch us when they're having dinner or hanging out or whatnot. You can watch us. What is the ninth inning now? The White Sox going to be able to start celebrating pretty soon. It's the top of the ninth, 7-3 White Sox. But, yeah, you can go to YouTube, Search Odd Couple FSR. Hit that subscribe button again. Watch us live right now. Just search Odd Couple FSR and subscribe. All right, One's Gotta Go is coming up too in about 28 minutes. 28 minutes and 45 minutes. We'll get to that. So a lot to get to here in hour number two. First, the YouTube.
0: What we got?
3: YouTube. The YouTubians, the Odd Mob, weighing in hot and heavy as they always do on this show. Most popular channel here on Fox Sports Radio. Just wanted to put out there.
1: You left out a line.
3: What's that?
1: By a long shot.
3: By a long shot, yes. By a long shot.
1: By a country mile.
3: And the numbers are going up because Monty's here. In fact, one of the comments, of course, D-Dub98, one of her number one fans, says, I will drink some Monty-Aid for sure, like Gatorade.
1: Like bath water?
3: Wow. We're still waiting for that game-worn shirt.
0: Listen, show I'm telling y'all now, let times get hard. Y'all lucky women, I'd be like, if I've only had his hoodie, I'd be like, babe, we about to get paid. I'm about to give out the hoodies. Y'all lucky.